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694HJY, always happy to oblige. Request for the Black Crowes. And yeah, this day they wanted to hear some of the newer stuff. This one went out to Stacy. She's in North Smithfield. She wanted to hear Wanting and Waiting. It's HJY.

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94 HJY. Hopefully we'll leave the extreme heat far behind. It was nice today to have some rain to cool things down after a couple of brutal days. You know, I hate the extreme heat, and I always forget that we have security cameras on my house, and that when I get out of my car in the driveway and I'm just yelling at the universe and swearing about it being so hot, I forget that that triggers the security camera and also triggers an alert to my wife at work, and she sees video of her lunatic husband yelling at the sun.

94 HJY, your home of rock and roll. Bad Company right there, rock and roll fantasy. Do you have a rock and roll fantasy? Well, I do, of course, as a lifelong Van Halen fan. My fantasy always was to, you know, be on stage with Van Halen. Doesn't matter, like, what the situation was and, like, you know, maybe play a little bit of drums or, you know, I can't really play, but just to be there with Van Halen. And then after that, I go backstage and Wonder Woman's Gal Gadot is waiting there. And she kind of beckons me back to her place and we make sweet. But see, I realized, like, it kind of goes off the rock and roll thing. But I'm getting into the realm of fantasy now and other things that will never, ever happen.

0: It's 94HJY. A now former Massachusetts McDonald's manager is facing charges in connection with allegedly licking and spitting on a customer's French fries. The investigation began with a review of a video of the incident in Southbridge, which was posted to Facebook and Snapchat. The police report notes that Kaylee Santos, age 22, put the fries in her mouth allegedly before serving them to a customer in April. Both the customer and the restaurant owner told police they want to pursue criminal charges. Santos is charged with distributing food with a harmful substance, scheduled for arraignment on June 5th. Apparently, the victim was an ex-girlfriend of Santos. Can we stop with, like, if someone is seen on video doing something and it's not AI, like they are just caught red-handed, there's cameras everywhere. A lot of times these people post the videos themselves. Can we get rid of the whole due process of a trial and arraignment? I know it's supposed to be a jury of your peer, blah, blah, but we have so many criminal cases. If you're on camera doing something, you are guilty. Slam the door shut and, you know, and just don't eat fries from them ever again.
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It's 94 HJY, your home of rock and roll, Kid Rock with Bawit Daba. I would imagine if the Queen producer who really was turned off by the Bohemian Rhapsody song from Queen, famously as seen in the biopic about Queen, the guy played by Mike Myers. I'm sure if that producer was approached by Kid Rock and said, hey, I want to release this single, Bawit Daba, he would be like, what the hell is it with you and Queen?

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0: That was so nice for you to dress up at work as a slutty newswoman, wasn't it?
1: Wow. Yeah, sex-related injury, all right. 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

0: 94 HJY, your home of rock and roll. I was thinking it would be kind of funny if there was like a April Fool's Day prank where legitimate professionals wore a tag that they pretended to not notice on their jacket or shirt, whatever, that was a Spirit Halloween retail tag. Like, for instance, you're about to go under for surgery, and the surgeon, who you think is legitimate, right as you're about to go under, you see dangling from his, you know, smock or whatever the hell he's wearing, a Spirit Halloween tag that says 50% off. And your last thought is this a real doctor, or is it a guy in a Halloween cut? And then you're out. I don't know. I think I'm going to try it. But I'm a radio DJ, and I'm already a friggin' joke.
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94HJY Nirvana. All apologies to my listeners who requested a song tonight that I didn't get to. I will try to get to them tomorrow night. You guys are really picking it up, making the request. We're having a nice back and forth, a nice to and fro. So keep it up, 94HJY.

94 HJY, John Mellencamp with Small Town. There are upsides and downsides to living in a small town. I would say the upside is that, you know, everyone knows who you are. And the downside is that everyone knows who you are.

0: 94 HJY wrapping it up for me with The Who. Steph is up next. I'll see you again tomorrow morning on The Paul and Al Show. And then again, 7 to midnight as we head into the long weekend. Be safe. Sleep tight. Hope you brushed your teeth. It's 94 HJY. You probably didn't, did you?
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0: 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Yeah! Concert season is ramping up. Some of your favorite bands. Concert season is ramping up. Some of your favorite bands are playing later this summer. And if you want to headbang with your buds, you don't need to break the bank. You need to rock it. Yeah! 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
1: 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That's awesome.
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alcohol is never the answer. 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
1: Big article in the Wall Street Journal on the conundrum that malls are facing, and Providence Place Mall has a similar issue. Yeah. Teens are flocking back to once empty malls, but a lot of them are actually just there to raise hell and not shop.
0: Right.
1: Some malls have banned kids under the age of 18 without a parent, but of course that is killing business.
0: Yeah, that is tough, you know, with malls and stuff. You know, my favorite job, it might have been after high school, is working at, does anybody remember, they used to have Levi stores in malls.
2: Right.
1: Sure.
0: Yeah, and I worked there as a young man, and at the time, the fashion statement was for women to wear jeans as tight as possible. So my job was to give my, you know, honest opinion on how those jeans looked.
2: Whether it was asked for or not, I'm sure.
0: Exactly.
2: to be the official lip reader.
0: Paul and Al.

0: Jennifer, you're fired.
1: The Jen missed.
2: We missed National Streaming Day. Yet another one I have to spend in prison, lamented R. Kelly in his diary.
3: You piss me off, you fucking jerk.
2: President Trump visited China, as we know. His first question was, how were they able to get Mexico to pay for that Great Wall?
4: Yes.
5: They weren't laughing at me. They were laughing with me. We had fun.
2: A Florida man was arrested for repeatedly driving around while masturbating. Finally, somebody who loves cars more than Jay Leno.
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2: Miley Cyrus is getting a Walk of Fame star. It's right next to her dad. Not his star. Billy Ray is sleeping on a bench nearby in a park.
7: Ooh, ouch.
3: Come on, try to get it in right now before I pass out.
2: Auditions have begun for the next James Bond. You can tell they want a younger actor. He likes his White Claw shaken, not stirred.
4: White Claw, come on.
2: And Schlitz beer is being discontinued after 175 years, which means it's the last summer I can say I went to the beach and got sand in my Schlitz. Thank you, everybody. Drive safely.
1: Paul and Al.
3: Hold up. Will you, buddy, please?
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0: Well, just after 6 this morning, our A to Z weekend for Memorial Day weekend kicks off here, going by song titles, of course. It's from 6 a.m. to midnight today, Saturday, Sunday, and Monday. So we'll see what the first song is. But it's your home rock and roll, 94HAY. It's time for Jim Shorts on Sports.
1: I would say if you're a ZZ Top fan, you got a long wait.
0: No, it's by song title.
1: By song. Okay.
0: Yeah.
1: So if you like Xenophobia, is that a song? Is that an X or a Z? I don't
0: know. That's an X, actually.
1: Okay. Is that an X? What song starts with Z?
0: Well, you're going A to Z, so.
1: Yeah.
0: Oh, okay. What song starts
1: like
0: with
1: Monday
0: Z?
1: Monday night or
0: whatever. Actually, Billy Joel's Zanzibar starts
1: Zanzibar.
0: With
1: Zanzibar. If you're a big Zanzibar fan, settle in. Get yourself a snack. It's going to be a while. Zanzibar. God, I hope that didn't make the cut.
0: No.
1: 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Check out new profit boosts live each week. Oh, man, what a sad note in sports. NASCAR great Kyle Busch, dead at the age of 41.
0: Yeah.
1: Two-time Cup Series champion, future Hall of Famer, no doubt. 63 Cup wins, ninth all-time.
0: He had some health problems, right?
1: Yeah, I guess like 11 days ago, racing at Watkins Glen, and radioed to his crew that he needed a doctor. And the determination was like sinus cold or whatever. That's what he was complaining of or whatever. And, you know, went to the hospital, was in the hospital a while. And then things took a turn for the worse. Dead at the age of 41. Shocker. Absolutely. I mean, just out of the blue. For the last couple of weeks anyway, week and a half. Red Sox off last night. Three-game win streak. Fenway tonight against the Twins on ESPN. Peyton Tolley going to be out there. Yankees lost again. Toronto beat them 2-0. Just three hits for the Yankees. They split that four-game series. Aaron Judge 0-for-4. He's 1-of-15 in the series. Had no home runs and no RBIs in his last 10 games. Ninth loss of 13 for the Yankees. And Gerrit Cole going to be on the mound tonight as they get going with Tampa Bay. That's going to be a big one to see how Cole does coming back into the rotation. NBA, the Knicks pass the Cavs 109-93. They're up 2-0 in that series, and Canadians get the first game of the series with the Hurricanes 6-2. Four first period goals ended that one pretty early. Jim Shorts, 94HGY.
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0: It is HJY. We did Stump the DJ yesterday, thanks to Route 6 Auto Mall-Key in Swansea, our official sponsor. And we have the highlights from yesterday's Stump the DJ right here.
1: Well, let's start this day properly, shall we? Today is Talk Like Yoda Day.
0: Oh, no.
2: If you already knew that, a virgin you are.
1: Sean has this one. My gas prices are so high.
0: How high are they?
1: My mailman just called me and read me my bills. Matthew says, you know, gas prices have gotten out of hand when even the guy in the lifted truck isn't revving his engine in the Walmart parking lot during redneck mating season. Sean says, a guy goes to the doctor and says, Doc, my urine smells like whatever I eat. So if I have shrimp, it smells like shrimp. If I have chicken soup, it smells like chicken soup. What can I do to make my urine smell like urine? And the doctor says, have you tried Old Milwaukee?
0: Yeah.
1: I was in a public toilet. I just sat down. And a voice from the next cubicle said, hi, how are you? Kind of embarrassed. I said, I'm doing fine. And he said, so what are you up to? And I said, well, I'm just sitting here, same as you. Can I come over? I'm like, rather busy right now. And said, listen, I'll have to call you back. There's an idiot next door trying to talk to me. You know, it's amazing to me how the Miss Universe winner has always been from Earth every single year.
0: Ridiculous, isn't it? What
3: fixes
0: the
3: in.
0: Hell?
1: And Matthew says, you know, in Bible study, the priest said that masturbation and pornography destroy the marriage bed. I raised my hand and I said, well, you know, you just need to put some towels down first and it's fine.
0: And oh boy, brace yourself. Here's the winning joke on Stump the DJ.
1: Billy has this one. I was blessed with a large penis. You know, I really wish the priest dipped his finger in the holy water, but...
0: Ooh.
4: Oh, man. God. Ouch. Ouch.
5: 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HJY.

0: Yeah, we're just kicking off our A to Z weekend here at 94HAY, going all weekend long from 6 a.m. to midnight, going by song title. So that's David Lee Roth's A Little Ain't Enough. It's your home of rock and roll. It's time for Jim Shorts on Sports.
1: All right. 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So we're talking about A's right now, right?
0: Yep.
1: Songs? Oh, yeah. I can't even think of any of them. Give me another A that's coming up, Al, will you?
0: How about the next one, After Midnight by Eric Clapton?
1: Oh, there you go.
0: Great song.
1: Good one. All right. Sounds good. Tragedy in the sports world. Kyle Busch, dead at the age of 41, took ill reportedly while racing at Watkins Glen. I guess he radioed into his pit crew that he needed a doctor. That was a little less than 2 weeks ago. Now dead at the age of 41, 234 wins combined on the different NASCAR divisions, 63 Cup Series wins, future Hall of Famer, but just a devastating loss to not only the racing world, but all of sports. Red Sox off last night, three-game win streak on the line when they take on the Twins tonight on ESPN back at Fenway Park. Peyton Tolley going to be at it. I love watching Peyton Tolley pitch. He is just a bulldog out there, man. He is good, too. Last night, Toronto 2-0 over the Yankees. Just three hits for the Yankees. Aaron Judge has gone cold. Ninth loss in 13 games. They did split the series with Toronto, but they have been struggling. Gerrit Cole going to be on the mound tonight against Tampa Bay. That's the team that's ahead of the Yankees in the American League East. NBA, Knicks up 2-0 after a 109-93 win last night over the Cavs. Canadians take game one of their series with the Hurricanes 6-2 with four goals in the first period. And the NFL reports a L.A. Rams quarterback, Matthew Stafford, gets a one-year extension. He had 1 year left, so this would be the 2027 season. He's going to make $55 million.
0: Holy moly.
1: For one season of throwing that football around. Wow. Details not disclosed as far as guaranteed money, but you got to think that all of it's pretty much guaranteed. And ESPN reported that with incentives, he can make up to $60 million that year. How do you get incentives
0: right
1: when you're locked in on $55 million? What can you do to say, you know what? Yeah. You're worth more than $55
0: million,
1: mister.
0: That's insane.
1: You did a little better than we thought. Jim Shorts, 94HAY.

It is a weekend, that's A to Z weekend here at 94HJY. So, okay, so we had After Midnight, Eric Clapton, that's AF, right, for after. So what's next? If you said AH, well, then maybe you're a fan of Donny Iris. Aaliyah.

0: Digging deep in the DHJY library there, yeah. A to Z weekend, so that's Aaliyah from Donny Iris, and more coming up for you. It's your home of rock and roll, 94HJY.
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0: Jay Giles Band, Ain't Nothing But a House Party. A couple of ain'ts there. We got one more ain't to go on our A to Z weekend. It's your home of rock and roll, 94HAY. It is Jim Short's time.
1: 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Tragedy in sports. Kyle Busch, dead at the age of 41. Future Hall of Fame racer. 234 wins combined in the different NASCAR series. 63 of those Cup Series wins. Red Sox off last night. They're at Fenway tonight to get a series going with the Twins. Peyton Tolley will be on the mound. Toronto 2-0 over the Yankees. So, Al, we got the A to Z weekend going, right?
0: Sure.
1: So I Googled best rock songs beginning with the letter A, and AI gave me a list of the top 10. I'm going to give you the artist. You give me the song, all right? How many do you think you get out of 10?
0: I don't know. No.
1: All 10?
0: Yeah. Maybe, right?
1: You're a veteran at this. Van Halen.
0: Well, Ain't Nothing About Love.
1: Yep, that's the one. Fantastic. You're one for one. Jimi Hendrix.
0: All Along the Watchtower.
1: Ha ha, you're on a roll. Tom Petty and the Heartbreakers.
0: American Girl.
1: Oh, hell, very. You've done this for a living, haven't you? Pearl Jam?
0: Alive.
1: Oh, Pink Floyd? That's the easy one. That's the only one I would have gotten.
0: Oh, really?
1: Pink Floyd, the big one.
0: Another
1: Brick in the Wall.
0: Oh, of course.
1: Yeah. Blink-182 182.
0: Oh, geez, that's, spacing out.
1: All the Small Things.
0: Yeah, no, that I would not have gotten.
1: I don't even know who they are. Toto. Africa.
0: Africa, right.
1: Yeah. How about Free?
0: All Right Now.
1: You got it. That's Guess Who?
0: Coming up, by the way. The Guess Who. American Woman.
1: Yeah, very good. Well, I'm going to give you credit for that. You snuck it in right at the buzzer. Final one, The Beatles.
0: Abbey Road's the album. gosh, there should be probably a half a dozen Beatles songs.
1: One's a little sneaky. Like, it wouldn't leap to my Across the Universe.
0: Oh, sure.
1: Yeah, good that song. Was kind of a tough one. It did pretty well. I think you got, 7 or 8 out of 10?
0: Yeah, something like that.
1: Shabby. Spot of the moment. Yeah, good.
0: That's about all I, you know, I didn't do any better than a C in school, which is why I'm in radio. So
1: that's right. We do grade on the curve here, so you're all set. We will promote you to you next year. Jim Shorts, 94HJY.
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1: 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Very sad note throughout the sports world. NASCAR great Kyle Busch, dead at the age of 41, two-time Cup Series champion, future Hall of Famer, 63 Cup wins, ninth all-time. Then he had 102 wins on the O'Reilly circuit and 69 in the Truck Series as well, total of 234 in the win column. Got sick at Watkins Glen almost 2 weeks ago now, and then reportedly was testing on Wednesday for the upcoming Coca-Cola 600 at Charlotte Motor Speedway, became unresponsive, hospitalized, now dead at the age of 41. Wow. Just devastating. Wow. NBA, Knicks over the Cavs, 109-93. New York up 2-1 in that series now. Canadians beat the Hurricanes 6-2 to get the edge in the early going of that series. They had 4 goals in the first period. NFL reporting that the L.A. Rams have extended Matthew Stafford's contract an extra year on it. That year is worth $55 million coming up in 2027. Details not disclosed, but reportedly ESPN saying that there are incentives to get that up to $60 million. So if they say, you know what, you're a little underpaid at $55 million. You did some good things out there. We'd like to give you a little extra if we could.
0: Wow.
1: Fenway Park tonight, Red Sox and Twins getting together. Peyton Tolley going to be on the mound. The Yankees struggled with Toronto. They lost 2-0. Just 3 hits for the Yanks, so they split that series. They've got Garrett Cole going on the mound tonight against Tampa Bay, so that's a big one for them as he comes back from his rehab stint at the AAA level. Jim Shorts, 94HAY.
0: Well, one last chance here to get some tickets to see Triumph. They'll be in Boston. We'll have that for you next year at HJY.

0: I'm a rock and roll, HJY.
1: A Southern California family got an unexpected and unsettling delivery when an urn they ordered from Amazon to hold their grandfather's cremated remains arrived with someone else's ashes already inside.
2: Maybe they just use it as an ashtray at the Amazon factory or something.
1: Well, the grandmother spotted the urn first and asked if it had been ordered pre-filled. The family said grandma was very confused, and Amazon apologized. They said the urn had come through a third-party seller.
2: Oh, boy.
1: And they assigned a team to determine how to handle the mysterious remains. But think about this. That means somebody was like, who's in this urn? I don't know. Let's sell it on Amazon.
2: Well, yeah. Like, Paul, I think we found that cat of yours from 20 years ago.
3: Oh, Oscar.
4: Certain things you don't want to buy at a yard sale.
3: Yeah.
1: I don't know. With the price of funerals and cremation these days, I might be all in on that.
3: You know what? Put me in a Folgers coffee can and call it a day.
1: Yeah. I'm trying to fashion a large bottle of wild turkey that we can bury my dad in. That would be something, you know, he would love. Like, can I take this bottle of wild turkey to a glass blower and see if they can heat it up and make it just a little bit wider at the top?
3: Sure. Well, the one thing you want to take into the afterlife.
2: You know what? It's probably easier to get a funnel and just write dad on it, right? And you can feed it down.
1: No, we're going to be funneling at the funeral, not funneling.
3: Oh, that's the kind of funeral I want to go to.
4: That is a fun group of attendance, anyway. But
2: that's a funeral.
3: Right, you put the fun in funeral.
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2: 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Triumph, June 3rd, Leader Bank Pavilion in Boston, and you could be there. 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
1: Congrats to Chris Howard of Cumberland. 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Next week, we've got Black Crowes tickets. They're coming to the Xfinity Center. Just a few minutes away from Stump the DJ highlights here at HJY.

0: It is HJY. We did Stump the DJ yesterday, thanks to Route 6 Auto Mokee and Swansea, our official sponsor. And we have the highlights from yesterday's Stump the DJ right here.
1: Well, let's start this day properly, shall we? Today is Talk Like Yoda Day.
0: Oh, no.
2: If you already knew that, a virgin you are.

0: Sean has this one. My gas prices are so high.
1: How high are they?
0: My mailman just called me and read me my bills. Matthew says, you know, gas prices have gotten out of hand when even the guy in the lifted truck isn't revving his engine in the Walmart parking lot during redneck mating season. Sean says, guy goes to the doctor and says, Doc, my urine smells like whatever I eat. So if I have shrimp, it smells like shrimp. If I have chicken soup, it smells like chicken soup. What can I do to make my urine smell like urine? And the doctor says, have you tried Old Milwaukee? I was in a public toilet. I just sat down. And a voice from the next cubicle said, hi, how are you? Kind of embarrassed. I said, I'm doing fine. And he said, so what are you up to? And I said, well, I'm just sitting here, same as you. Can I come over? I'm like, rather busy right now. And said, listen, I'll have to call you back. There's an idiot next door trying to talk to me. You know, it's amazing to me how the Miss Universe winner has always been from Earth every single year.
2: Ridiculous, isn't it? What the hell?
0: And Matthew says, you know, in Bible study, the priest said that masturbation and pornography destroy the marriage bed. I raised my hand and I said, well, you know, you just need to put some towels down first and it's fine.
3: And oh boy, brace yourself. Here's the winning joke on Stump the DJ.
0: Billy has this one. I was blessed with a large penis. You know, I really wish the priest dipped his finger in the holy water, but...
2: Oh, man. God. Ouch. Ouch.
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0: Home of Rock and Roll, 94HAY, A to Z Weekend. A lot of songs with all in the title. We'll do one more in a few minutes. But right now, it's Jim Shorts time.
1: 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Tragedy in the sports world. Kyle Busch, dead at the age of 41, took ill reportedly while racing at Watkins Glen less than 2 weeks ago. And then on Wednesdays, a couple of days ago, became unresponsive. They took him to the hospital and shortly thereafter, he passed away. 63 Cup Series wins. Red Sox off last night. They start a series at Fenway Park with the Twins tonight on ESPN. Peyton Tolley on the mound. Yankees split the series with Toronto. A 2-0 win for the Blue Jays last night. Yankees' ninth loss in 13 games. They're at Tampa Bay tonight, and Garrett Cole going to be on the mound. So it is A to Z weekend. You were talking about it here on 94HJY. And the B's are coming up pretty soon after the A's are done. I know my alphabet
0: very well. Wow, look at you.
1: Yeah. So it is quiz time, Al. You ready?
0: Oh, boy. Here we go.
1: I checked out our favorite friend, AI, and asked for the top 10 rock songs beginning with the letter B.
0: Okay.
1: I'm going to give you the artist. You give me the song. You got to run the table on this one, Al. I really have a lot of confidence in you. AC/DC.
0: Big Balls.
1: Back in Black.
0: Back in Black.
1: We will accept Big Balls.
0: Well, yeah, that's B's.
1: Yeah,
0: two
1: right.
0: B's,
1: well,
0: in
1: it
0: fact.
1: Has to be a top 10, though.
0: Oh, but, a top 10.
1: You know, this is AI we're talking
0: hits.
1: About, so we're going to give it to you. The human over AI. Queen.
0: Bohemian Rhapsody.
1: Yeah. Springsteen. This is a tough one because there's two.
0: Born to Run, Born in the USA.
1: Yeah, Born to Run is the one they had in there. Heart.
0: Barracuda.
1: You got it. Zeppelin.
0: Baby. There's a baby in there somewhere. No.
1: There's not a baby. There's a dog, though.
0: Black Dog.
1: Black Dog, exactly. How about The Who?
0: Baba O'Reilly.
1: Baba O'Reilly, very good. Four more to go here. Run
0: Jesus.
1: The table. Van Morrison.
0: Van Morrison.
1: Brown Eyed Girl.
0: Oh, Brown Eyed Girl, sure.
1: Paul McCartney and Wings.
0: Band on the Run.
1: Band on the Run. Don Henley.
0: Don Henley. Boys of Summer.
1: You got it. Final one, Rolling Stones.
0: Bitch.
1: Brown Sugar.
0: Brown Sugar. Well, Bitch is in there, too.
1: So you were yelling at the quizmaster.
0: No, yeah, I was, actually.
1: That was pretty good. 9 out of 10, 8 out of whatever. You did great.
0: I did all right.
1: Jim Shorts, 91st year. Why?
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1: If you got divorced, what would you demand to keep?
2: Mm. 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
1: Some of us just chose children, you know?
2: Yeah.
1: Newsweek ran an article on divorce settlements, and one of the more interesting profiles was a 33-year-old woman named LaDon Richardson. She had an interesting response when a judge asked her what she wanted in the final settlement. She said, "All I want is the car, the dog, and his Netflix password."
0: It's that valuable, huh?
1: I guess it was a bit tongue-in-cheek at the time, but it was actually written into the official divorce agreement that LaDon would retain access to the Netflix password indefinitely.
0: All right. Way to go, LaDon.
3: Yeah, but the doggy boy, I tell you what, sometimes they battle more for the dog than do for the kid.
0: Yeah.
4: 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HJY.

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1: Tragedy in the sports world. Kyle Busch, dead at the age of 41, took ill reportedly while racing at Watkins Glen. I guess he radioed into his pit crew that he needed a doctor. That was a little less than 2 weeks ago. Now dead at the age of 41. 234 wins combined on the different NASCAR divisions. 63 Cup Series wins. Future Hall of Famer, but just a devastating loss to not only the racing world, but all of sports. Red Sox off last night. Three-game win streak on the line when they take on the Twins tonight on ESPN back at Fenway Park. Peyton Tolley going to be at it. I love watching Peyton Tolley pitch. He is just a bulldog out there, man. He is good, too. Last night, Toronto 2-0 over the Yankees. Just three hits for the Yankees. Aaron Judge has gone cold. Ninth loss in 13 games. They did split the series with Toronto, but they have been struggling. Gerrit Cole going to be on the mound tonight against Tampa Bay. That's the team that's ahead of the Yankees in the American League East. NBA, Knicks up 2-0 after a 109-93 win last night over the Cavs. Canadians take game one of their series with the Hurricanes 6-2 with four goals in the first period. And the NFL reports a L.A. Rams quarterback, Matthew Stafford, gets a one-year extension. He had 1 year left, so this would be the 2020 season. He's going to make $55 million.
0: Holy moly.
1: For one season of throwing that football around. Wow. Details not disclosed as far as guaranteed money, but you got to think that all of it's pretty much guaranteed. And ESPN reported that with incentives, you can make up to $60 million that year. How do you get incentives
0: right
1: when you're locked in on $55 million? What can you do to say, you know what? Yeah. You're worth more than $55
0: million,
1: mister.
0: That's insane.
1: You did a little better than we thought. Jim Shorts, 91st J1.

0: Home of Rock and Roll, 94 HAY. It's an A to Z weekend from 6 a.m. to midnight every day all through the weekend. Going, of course, alphabetically by song title. So we're still in the A's. And it's brought to you by fine sponsors like this.
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1: Big article in the Wall Street Journal on the conundrum that malls are facing, and Providence Place Mall has a similar issue. Yeah. Teens are flocking back to once empty malls, but a lot of them are actually just there to raise hell and not shop.
0: Right.
1: Some malls have banned kids under the age of 18 without a parent, but of course that is killing business.
0: Yeah, that is tough, you know, with malls and stuff. You know, my favorite job, it might have been after high school, is working at, does anybody remember, they used to have Levi stores in malls.
2: Right.
1: Sure.
0: Yeah, and I worked there as a young man, and at the time, the fashion statement was for women to wear jeans as tight as possible. So my job was to give my, you know, honest opinion on how those jeans looked.
2: Whether it was asked for or not, I'm sure.
0: Exactly.
2: to be the official lip reader.
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1: 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Tragedy in sports. Kyle Busch, dead at the age of 41. Future Hall of Fame racer. 234 wins combined in the different NASCAR series. 63 of those Cup Series wins. Red Sox off last night. They're at Fenway tonight to get a series going with the Twins. Peyton Tolley will be on the mound. Toronto 2-0 over the Yankees. So, Al, we got the A to Z weekend going, right?
0: Sure.
1: So I Googled best rock songs beginning with the letter A, and AI gave me a list of the top 10. I'm going to give you the artist. You give me the song, all right? How many do you think you get out of 10?
0: I don't know. No.
1: All 10?
0: Yeah. Maybe, right?
1: You're a veteran at this. Van Halen.
0: Well, Ain't Nothing About Love.
1: Yep, that's the one. Fantastic. You're one for one. Jimi Hendrix.
0: All Along the Watchtower.
1: Ha ha, you're on a roll. Tom Petty and the Heartbreakers.
0: American Girl.
1: Oh, hell, very. You've done this for a living, haven't you? Pearl Jam?
0: Alive.
1: Oh, Pink Floyd? That's the easy one. That's the only one I would have gotten.
0: Oh, really?
1: Pink Floyd, the big one.
0: Another
1: Brick in the Wall.
0: Oh, of course.
1: Yeah. Blink-182.
0: Oh, geez, that's, spacing out.
1: All the Small Things.
0: Yeah, no, that I would not have gotten.
1: I don't even know who they are. Toto. Africa.
0: Africa, right.
1: Yeah. How about Free?
0: All Right Now.
1: You got it. That's Guess Who?
0: Coming up, by the way. The Guess Who.
1: American Woman. Yeah, very good. Well, I'm going to give you credit for that. You snuck it in right at the buzzer. Final one, The Beatles.
0: Abbey Road's the album. gosh, there should be probably a half a dozen Beatles songs.
1: But this one's a little sneaky. Like, it wouldn't leap to my Across the Universe.
0: Oh, sure.
1: Yeah, good that song. Was kind of a tough one. It did pretty well. I think you got, 7 or 8 out of 10?
0: Yeah, something like that.
1: Shabby. Spot of the moment. Yeah, good.
0: That's Jim about all I didn't do any better than a C in school, which is why I'm in radio. So
1: that's right. We do grade on the curve here, so you're all set. We will promote you to you next year. Jim Shorts, 94HGY.
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0: It's an A to Z weekend here at 94HAY from 6 a.m. to midnight, so be sure to be listening. It's always fun to see if you can guess what the next song is going to be. We're going by song titles, of course, not bands. It's your home of rock and roll. Sad news, the inventor of Tickle Me Elmo has passed away at the age of 78. I don't know if you know this, but to make sure the doll worked, he actually gave Elmo 2 test tickles.
1: And now, another reason we should have known that Elmo was a pervert.
2: Okay, the first question is, Hi, Elmo. I was just wondering what your favorite thing to do is. Thanks.
3: What was that? What Elmo likes to do?
2: Yes, what's your favorite thing to do?
3: My favorite thing to do?
2: Yes.
3: Elmo loves to all his friends.
2: Yeah.
3: And also Dorothy, too.
2: Really?
3: She always gets so happy.
2: You get happy too, buddy.
3: Yeah.
2: Messed up my jeans a couple times, but it's okay. It's okay.
1: This has been another reason we should have known that Elmo was a pervert.
4: And now.
5: I think that's pretty perverted.
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Hi, this is Paul Rogers with Paul and Al. 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
1: Jennifer, you're fired.
0: The Jen missed.
2: We missed National Streaming Day. Yet another one I have to spend in prison, lamented R. Kelly in his diary.
3: You f***ing piss me off, you f***ing jerk.
2: President Trump visited China, as we know. His first question was, how were they able to get Mexico to pay for that Great Wall?
4: Yes.
5: They weren't laughing at me. They were laughing with me. We had fun.
2: A Florida man was arrested for repeatedly driving around while masturbating. Finally, somebody who loves cars more than Jay Leno.
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2: Miley Cyrus is getting a Walk of Fame star. It's right next to her dad. Not his star. Billy Ray is sleeping on a bench nearby in a park.
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2: Auditions have begun for the next James Bond. You can tell they want a younger actor. He likes his White Claw, shaken, not stirred.
4: White Claw, come on.
2: And Schlitz beer is being discontinued after 175 years, which means it's

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0: It's your home of rock and roll, 94HAY. Well, usually we do Final Vinyl right around this time, but we started our A to Z weekend, and we're going to continue with that. 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
1: A Southern California family got an unexpected and unsettling delivery when an urn they ordered from Amazon to hold their grandfather's cremated remains arrived with someone else's ashes already inside.
2: Maybe they just use it as an ashtray at the Amazon factory or something.
1: Well, the grandmother spotted the urn first and asked if it had been ordered pre-filled. The family said grandma was very confused, and Amazon apologized. They said the urn had come through a third-party seller.
2: Oh, boy.
1: And they assigned a team to determine how to handle the mysterious remains. But think about this. That means somebody was like, who's in this urn? I don't know. Let's sell it on Amazon.
2: Well, yeah. Like, Paul, I think we found that cat of yours from 20 years ago.
0: Oh, Oscar.
3: Certain things you don't want to buy at a yard sale.
0: Yeah.
1: I don't know. With the price of funerals and cremation these days, I might be all in on that.
0: You know what? Put me in a Folgers coffee can and call it a day.
1: Yeah. I'm trying to fashion a large bottle of wild turkey that we can bury my dad in. That would be something, you know, he would love. Like, can I take this bottle of wild turkey to a glass blower and see if they can heat it up and make it just a little bit wider at the top?
0: Sure. Well, the one thing you want to take into the afterlife.
2: You know what? It's probably easier to get a funnel and just write dad on it, right? And then you can feed it down.
1: No, we're going to be funneling at the funeral, not funneling.
0: Oh, that's too. Kind of funeral I want to go to.
3: That is a fun group of attendance, anyway. But
2: that's a funeral.
0: Right, you put the fun in funeral.
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94HJY, your home of rock and roll. What's going on, guys? It's Kayla. Happy Friday. It's a little after 10 o'clock, heading into Memorial Day weekend. Looking forward to a nice long weekend. I hope you are, too. We got Jane's Addiction coming up in a bit. First, it's Van Halen on 94HJY.

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0: And it was interesting. 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

0: 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You can get caught up on Stump the DJ. That happened yesterday morning. 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

to Beck. 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An A to Z weekend is on 94 HJY. 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

94.8 JY, your home of rock and roll. How's it going? It's Kayla, a little after 11 o'clock Friday. I hope you are ready for the weekend. Memorial Day is here. Ram Jam coming up. First, Van Halen on 94.8 JY.

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1: 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I give and receive love every day. I feel creatively vibrant. I have great friends. I feel like I'm capable of giving a lot to the world. And ultimately, that's all I really care about is just giving.
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What's going on? 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

0: And for you, when you got here and asking me to give you mouth to mouth, I thought was a little over the top.
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Hey, it's Kayla. I am getting out of here. 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So enjoy that. 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

0: 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We're not that great at spelling. An A to Z weekend is on 94HJY.
1: What we've got here is failure to communicate. Some men you just can't reach. So you get what we had here last week, which is the way he wants it. Well, he gets it.

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1: I know.
0: Not artist.
1: Hey, listen, I think it's something anybody could have made that mistake, whether you've worked here for 22 years or not.
0: I don't know if that's true, but maybe we are in the seas right now. Close your eyes forever. Lita, Ozzy, lovely.

0: 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That's it for this particular leg of the contest.
1: Yeah, then we're going to wrap it up.
0: But yeah, we will.
1: Here's the deal. 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
0: Yeah, we got a paddleboard from Narragansett Surf and Skate, an Arctic cooler we're going to have in there, $500 gift card from Durfee Hardware, tickets, T-shirts, lots of cool stuff. 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One more week, we pick a winner next Friday.

0: pull.
1: Not I was playing you. With a joystick.
2: And now,
3: get your hands off my blowhole.
2: Pull and Al. Morning.

0: Humans definitely get bored. There's no doubt about it. I just saw an article about a naked bicycle race. They race.
1: Yeah.
0: Naked.
1: Yeah.
0: I don't even like riding a bike wearing pants. The seat's very uncomfortable.
1: Well, you got to get a more generous seat.
0: Well, a more generous seat is fine. I'll put that on with my padded taint guard, you know, that you get in those pants.
1: Uh-huh.
0: And then I'll sit on a padded seat. Mm-hmm. And then I maybe could ride for a little while. But I can't imagine the chafing if one were nude on a bicycle seat.
1: Oh, it would hurt like you know what.
0: Don't you think?
1: Yes.
0: Like, I mean, not good for anybody.
1: No, I'd sit on a towel. I'd sit on a towel and then hope for the best.
0: I guess it would work. I don't know why we get bored and then someone says, hey, I got an idea.
1: How about we do that naked?
0: Yeah, I worked with a guy who, like, everything, no matter what we were talking about, his answer was that he would do it naked. Like, it would always be the last thing he said. Like, I know what we'll do. I'll jump out of an airplane. We'll skydive and we'll do it. And I'll skydive into where we're doing the broadcast and I'll be naked. And I'm like, why are you going to be? No one wants to see
1: you
0: naked.
1: Yeah, we don't want to see that, buddy.
0: No one wants to see someone skydive naked. I know people have done it, but the G-force with that particular fall before you pull the cord.
1: Yeah.
0: And then I've skydove.
1: Yeah, I've skydived.
0: Yeah. I had that that harness on there.
1: Yep.
0: And I was wearing like a whole little
1: and it was already uncomfortable.
0: Over my outfit. And when that chute went, I saw God for a second when that thing caught up on my crotch.
1: Oh,
0: so can you imagine, why do that naked?
1: I don't know.
0: I'm not cycling naked. I'm not motorcycling naked. I might drive somewhere
1: people
0: naked.
1: Like to just be free. I mean, you know, there's a whole nudist, you know, group of people that enjoy the freedom of feeling the breeze all over them.
0: They are very frequently people that shouldn't be naked. I mean, I'm one of them now.
1: That, so by the way, that's just your particular feelings on the subject. The
0: you
1: human body
0: to a
1: comes
0: beach,
1: in.
0: The
1: I sure have. I
0: hope.
1: Absolutely have.
0: And you crest that hill.
1: I already know.
0: And you go, ah! That woman's my mom's friend, I think. What's happening?
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0: 94.8 JY. It's Doug and Jen, and it is Memorial Day weekend, so we bring you gifts.
1: Yes, that's right. We are digging into the HJY library. We're playing everything from A to Z by song title all weekend long. Songs you definitely haven't heard in a while.
0: Yeah, a lot of deep tracks pop in and things you haven't heard in a while, which is always nice. We are in the seas with Come.

0: I don't understand, Jen.
1: Do you not understand that our government is failing us?
0: Well, I understand that they don't work all that much, and they like to go on recess a lot, where mm-hmm. they like to, hey, let's leave a little early. It's a long weekend. And they don't get things done. But this one seemed like a done deal. Last year or the year before,
1: yep.
0: the Senate passed something to keep us in daylight saving time, right?
1: That's right.
0: And then the House said no.
1: Yeah. Now the House has passed this bill, but they're concerned about blockades in the Senate.
0: Who I thought were the same people that approved it last time. Right. Did they make some weird change?
1: No. It's called the Sunshine Protection Act. This is something that since 2022, the majority of Americans have wanted.
0: Yeah, I understand.
1: The majority.
0: A lot of Americans want things that are dumb. I mean, that's for sure. And I don't have a problem with the government saying, well, this is a problem for commerce, or it's a problem for X, or it's a problem for Y, and explaining why they don't want to do it. Not because kids might have to get up and it's dark still. That doesn't do it for me, because that seems to happen anyway.
1: Mm-hmm.
0: But why? Do they give a reason why the Senate might not? Because I know Trump said he's going to sign it.
1: He supports the bill. He supports it. But the Senate is going to be showing opposition, which is so stupid. Listen, there are other countries that live for hours a day in complete darkness during the daytime hours.
0: Yeah, Arizona doesn't observe the clock changes.
1: Who knew that Arizona was going to be the game changer here?
0: It's been forever. I lived there in the 90s,
1: yeah,
0: and it was weird because I was always like, oh, what time is it there? Like, because you weren't paying attention to the clock change.
1: We'll figure
0: it
1: out.
0: And it would change, and it doesn't really matter.
1: Right.
0: Let's just do it so I don't have to change my clock, and then people don't get heart attacks. And
1: that's the problem. It's literally killing people to keep changing the clocks back and forth.
0: Yeah, let's make it happen.
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0: In the Seas, A to Z Weekend, Sticks. Every time I hear it, I think about how Cartman on... on the show South like there, South Park, had to sing the song in its entirety anytime he heard even one note of it. It's fantastic, because I don't know how many times in the episode he sang it. By the end, he was speed singing it, and it was brilliant. So if you haven't seen it, Google
1: it.
0: I'm
1: so proud of you for watching episodes of South Park.
0: That was, I mean, that was in the 90s.
1: Yeah.
0: That's when I remember, because I had the audio. I used to merge it with the original Sticks song and fade back and forth between the two. Cartman's opening lines, very heartfelt for that particular song, and done beautifully. So we've got $1,000 and one last chance today for you to rock the bank. We'll take a little break from that. There is a bigger cash contest coming very soon. We'll start talking about next week. But
1: excellent.
0: This week, last chance to win $1,000.

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0: Now, I know we talked about ticks earlier this week.
1: Yeah.
0: Because this year, 2026, apparently hasn't delivered us enough blows as the human race. We have to have ticks that are terribly bad. I bought that DEET, that hardcore DEET bug spray.
1: Yeah.
0: And I went for a hike today. So I sprayed from the waist down pretty much everything, like all over my clothes, my shoes, my socks, everything. Got home, covered in ticks.
1: Yeah, because nothing really works.
0: No.
1: Except DDT, which we're not allowed to use. So they started saying, hey, it's got DEET in it. And people are like, DDT?
0: Yeah.
1: Like they equate
0: it. It's not, though.
1: It is not.
0: No.
1: Now, DDT, they were spraying neighborhoods with when I was a kid, when you had mosquitoes and stuff.
0: Kind of explains why your people are
1: ill. I'm telling you, I it works. And it kept tick-borne illness from killing us, because it seems like after it went out of vogue, all of a sudden that Lyme disease just started running rampant. Then we got people, they get that malaria.
0: Oh,
1: and
0: yeah.
1: And you know what they do? We're not going to give you the DDT. Here's a mosquito net. You're like, well, what are the odds Thanks. One doesn't get through that?
0: Yeah.
1: It's possible.
0: Right.
1: So I don't know. Listen, I know people will argue about DDT, but I want them bugs dead.
0: You want it coming back. I got to say, I am shocked that the deep woods off did not work. I mean, when I tell you there's a lot of ticks on me, there were a lot of ticks on me.
1: Yeah. You got to check your crevices.
0: It was on my clothing. Let me be clear about that. I wore socks up to my knees, long pants, and hiking boots. I looked like the most butch of all the women on the trail.
1: Did you tuck the pants into the socks?
0: No. I didn't.
1: That's what you have to do. They climb up your leg.
0: Okay, well, they're not there because I did check.
1: I'm telling you, check the back of your knees.
0: I did a check already.
1: Check it all. Anything in your hairline?
0: Hairline? Oh, no, they're not jumping into my hair.
1: You don't know. They climb.
0: Yeah, I know you're trying to freak me out, so stop it.
1: Do you feel them? Do you kind of feel them? Yeah, ticks are the worst. I hate when I find them. When I was a kid, the dogs would get those hard ticks. I don't know what they were called. And then they'd get the jelly ticks, the big ones.
0: I hate those.
1: My dad would take those off. I would get the little ones out. There's like a little thing. It looked like a melon baller with a little V cut out of it, and you could pull them right out. Or you use a tweezer.
0: You're not supposed
1: I
0: to
1: once
0: do
1: had
0: that.
1: Them all in my head. Like, I lived in the very woody area.
0: What do you mean you had them all in
1: like,
0: your head?
1: I had a line of ticks like in my head when I was a little kid.
0: Ew.
1: The little hard ones.
0: Ew.
1: And I got them all out. But no one was getting the diseases then.
0: Yeah.
1: It seems like now they carry they carry the thing that makes you allergic to meat.
0: I know. I will tell you, I only saw like one other person on the path. So I'm pretty sure people are just avoiding going outside at this point.
1: I don't know. Who wants it? It's the worst. And then the thing, the Lyme disease, it'll stay with you forever.
0: Forever.
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5: Miley Cyrus is getting a Walk of Fame star. It's right next to her dad. Not his star. Billy Ray is sleeping on a bench nearby in a park.
6: Ooh, ouch.
5: Auditions have begun for the next James Bond. You can tell they want a younger actor. He likes his White Claw shaken, not stirred.
0: White Claw, come on.
5: And Schlitz beer is being discontinued after 175 years, which means it's the last summer I can say I went to the beach and got sand in my Schlitz. Thank you, everybody. 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
1: Well, I'd like to think that we've made and shared a lot of memories with people and marked points in their lives. And because we grew up in public, I was very young when I got a record deal. All the chinks in the armor were there to be seen and shared. But people were on that same journey that I was on and grew up with us and around us, and now a next generation are. But ultimately, the messages were ones of optimism. We always believed that the cup was half full, not half empty.
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1: Because if it were puddle of mud, it would be the P's.
0: We'd be, and then we'd be at a different day.
1: Mm-hmm.
0: It would be like we were transported someday later.
1: Remember what I made you do the Z to A weekend?
0: Yeah, that's always fun. We can do that again at some point if you insist.
1: Yeah, it was
0: fun. Yeah, A to Z, just cruising right now through the C's with Corduroy.

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0: Kyle Busch passed away.
1: Yeah.
0: How old was he? 46, 41?
1: Yeah.
0: Young guy.
1: He was 41 years old. I guess he was inside a simulator at the Chevy Racing zone in Concord, North Carolina. Became unresponsive and less than 24 hours later was dead.
0: Yeah, I guess he was in a race not long ago where while racing, he had said he needed to get to the doctor afterwards. He had some sinus problems in the, you know, when you're in those cars, you're going so fast, the G-forces move stuff around in your head.
1: Sure.
0: You know, so, but one of the best racers out there, a ton of wins across a lot of different, he did the truck racing as well as the NASCAR racing and other types of racing. I think he owned a truck series car as well. Big name in racing.
1: Yeah, people are sort of up in arms right now because NASCAR decided to not cancel the Coca-Cola 600 this weekend.
0: No, you can't cancel. You don't cancel the race.
1: It's a huge weekend for racing.
0: It's a huge weekend for racing. And regardless, I mean, they don't cancel races when people die in a race the week before. You know what I mean? Like, it's, I'm sorry the guy passed away, but I don't know that, why are you cancel the race? It isn't like they need to do some research on whether the cars are safe or the track is safe because someone died there.
1: It appears to be something that was just affecting him, but still very scary. Young guy and a quick end to that life, which is very unfortunate.
0: Yeah. NASCAR, you know, definitely he's one of those names that you hear a ton about. I know NASCAR's not quite as big as it was at one point when the guys were kind of household names, but he's been around long enough that everybody knows him.
1: Yeah.
0: But he's still incredibly young, you know, 41. That's just way too young. And no real diagnosis or explanation as to what happened yet.
1: Yeah, they're still trying to figure all that out.
0: Kyle Busch passed away.
1: Yeah.
0: How old was he? 46, 41?
1: Yeah.
0: Young guy.
1: He was 41 years old. I guess he was inside a simulator at the Chevy Racing zone in Concord, North Carolina. Became unresponsive and less than 24 hours later was dead.
0: Yeah, I guess he was in a race not long ago where while racing, he had said he needed to get to the doctor afterwards. He had some sinus problems in the, you know, when you're in those cars, you're going so fast, the G-forces move stuff around in your head.
1: Sure.
0: You know, so, but one of the best racers out there, a ton of wins across a lot of different, he did the truck racing as well as the NASCAR racing and other types of racing. I think he owned a truck series car as well. Big name in racing.
1: Yeah, people are sort of up in arms right now because NASCAR decided to not cancel the Coca-Cola 600 this weekend.
0: No, you can't cancel. You don't cancel the race.
1: It's a huge weekend for racing.
0: It's a huge weekend for racing. And regardless, I mean, they don't cancel races when people die in a race the week before. You know what I mean? Like, it's, I'm sorry the guy passed away, but I don't know that, why are you cancel the race? It isn't like they need to do some research on whether the cars are safe or the track is safe because someone died there.
1: It appears to be something that was just affecting him, but still very scary. Young guy and a quick end to that life, which is very unfortunate.
0: Yeah. NASCAR, you know, definitely he's one of those names that you hear a ton about. I know NASCAR's not quite as big as it was at one point when the guys were kind of household names, but he's been around long enough that everybody knows him.
1: Yeah.
0: But he's still incredibly young, you know, 41. That's just way too young. And no real diagnosis or explanation as to what happened yet.
1: Yeah, they're still trying to figure all that out.
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0: I like to Google, like, what are the highest paying jobs in America? 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
0: In any way, shape, or form. 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
1: Yeah.
0: But still, at least you could bang it down after a few years.
1: Sure.
0: I don't know. It takes forever to become a doctor.
1: We need more of them. We know that there aren't enough. So.
0: Well, certainly cardiologists, I think, are imperative.
1: High demand.
0: I have one. You know, she was great.
1: Yeah.
0: I said, what gave me the thing that you thought was a heart attack that wasn't? And she said, could have been any of a million things. Okay. So should I stop doing anything? Say, I don't know. Don't, you know, you seem okay. See ya.
1: Wow.
0: Isn't that weird?
1: Yeah.
0: And so now every time something happens, I think I'm having a heart attack. And I so far have not. But yeah, I don't know. I think that there are certain jobs. I'm trying to find, like, what's the highest paying job for someone who was in radio for 35 years, so has no other skills? What job? And they're like, don't even bother.
1: Yeah.
0: You know what I mean? Get fitted for a vest of some sort. You can movie theater. You want to be one of those ushers. We can do that.
1: A Walmart greeter.
0: Well, yeah. I mean, eventually. I'm not there yet.
1: Yeah.
0: I think that'd be a time. I don't
1: get
0: think
1: the carts back to the.
0: I go to the Walmart and the guy who greets is wonderful. Yeah. They're so nice.
1: Yeah.
0: You know, same thing. The Home Depot has these guys that stand at the front and they're like, hey, how you doing there? What can I help you with? What are you looking for? And, I, you know, I don't love the interaction, but I could not be as,
1: you know what,
0: wonderful
1: they do now?
0: As they are.
1: They open up their phones and they look to see what aisle the item you need is in.
0: Well, hey,
1: I was like, I could have done that.
0: Maybe they have the password to the Wi-Fi because those metal buildings block me out. You ever try getting on in some of those buildings? Like, no, you are in the dead zone. But yeah, I don't think I'm going to become a surgeon anytime soon.
1: Oh.
0: I don't even know. Like, if I wanted to, they'd probably say, listen, man, there's no way, even if you got through all the schooling, you're too old.
1: Your eyesight.
0: You're shaky. You got glasses.
1: You can't be shaky.
0: You're, you're cranky, I think, is okay because the people are unconscious most of the time.
1: Yeah.
0: Where can I get a job working with unconscious people? That's what I have to figure out.
1: A morgue.
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3: Stephen Van Zandt of the E Street Band said the politically charged Land of Hope and Dreams tour has resulted in numerous death threats against Bruce Springsteen and the band. Boss has been a vocal critic of the president, protesting ICE activities in the war in Iran. Springsteen and Trump have exchanged barbs in the press recently. The boss described the president as corrupt, incompetent, and treasonous, while the president called Springsteen, quote, a dried-out prune. And in an interview, Bruce's guitarist Little Steven said there have always been random death threats, but he said on this tour, it's a daily thing. He said their security's been up tenfold, and any credible threats are handed over to the FBI. 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
1: The Bee Gees are the most extraordinary, gifted. I mean, this is a, I can't listen to the Bee Gees, too much for me. It's too strong a feeling. They're up there with the Beatles for me.
2: 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Just the quality of the melodies, the production.
1: And we consider ourselves macho Irish rock stars, but we have been undone by the Bee Gees. We haven't told this to anyone else.
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0: 94 HJY, it's Doug and Jen. Still in the C's on this A to Z Memorial Day weekend. A lot of songs start with C.
1: Yeah.
0: It's impressive, actually.
1: I wonder why.
0: I don't know.
1: Can you? Come on.
0: It can come. That's a good word.
1: Uh-huh.
0: Crazy.
1: Uh-huh.
0: A bunch of those words. Anyway, that's what we're doing all weekend long. We're going to probably get to the end on Monday in the evening, and then it'll start over again until midnight.
1: Oh, okay,
0: and
1: good.
0: And then I'll wrap up because I didn't know what to do. Yeah, I didn't just
1: we'll
0: want to
1: start
0: end
1: from
0: it.
1: The beginning
0: we'll start
1: again.
0: From the beginning again.

0: I'm amazed how calm people seem to be. You know, that Meta fired a whole bunch of people.
1: 8,000 people.
0: 8,000 people making like three change a year. Like, these were not the schlub jobs. These were whatever, the engineers, designer, whatever they are. And now I know they did it. They said, everybody stay home and we'll do it. We'll do it over Zoom. Because when you fire that many people, if a lot of them are in the same building together, there could be an uprising.
1: Absolutely.
0: But you hear less and less about that. Like, I think about being fired a lot, maybe more than is healthy.
1: You dream about it.
0: I dream about layoffs. Oh, severance package. How many months? Give it to me. That's what I say. Like, when they talk about they're doing buyouts places where they come up to you and they say, listen, we'll pay you for a year to leave. Like, they wouldn't even get the out of their mouth before I was like, where do I sign? Because a year of pay would be great, right? Yeah. To do other things.
1: Sure.
0: And I'm short-sighted and I make bad decisions. So I would certainly take that. But I also feel as though part of me, like, I've been laid off before and I was fired once.
1: Yeah.
0: Like, I was fired. Big argument fired. You know, like, I was yelling, he was yelling. And it was one of those. If you don't do X, you're fired. And I say, you know, F you, I quit. It was one of those things. Mm-hmm. That was sort of fun. Like, it was scary, but it was sort of like exhilarating.
1: Okay.
0: And then I got laid off. That's when they just come to you with that folder. And then they sit down and they try and explain, we're going in a different direction. Whatever it is, they give you the spiel.
1: You're like, blah, blah, and, blah, yada, yada, yada. Let me see the paper.
0: I was like, all right, I'm going to leave now. And I was very calm. And I feel like I had fantasies over the years of turning over tables, like if they brought me in. Then the pandemic happened and a lot of firings and layoffs happened on Zoom.
1: Oh, that's
0: which makes
1: fantastic.
0: It tough because you can't, you don't get the same.
1: No fun in that.
0: Jolt.
1: That's right.
0: From the confrontation. But I feel as though it would be nice to maybe go out like with one of those epic meltdowns that the people who didn't get fired talk about for years.
1: I remember hearing about some guy that worked in radio that got let go and he locked himself in the studio. Nobody could get in.
0: Yeah.
1: He was just doing whatever he wanted to
0: do. I still think that was a
1: stunt.
0: I think so.
1: Well, that's too bad.
0: They can flick a switch, turn off anything at any time they want to.
1: True, but maybe the engineer was like, I kind of want to hear what this guy's got
0: to
1: say.
0: I mean, I guess as long as he's not cursing into the microphone. And if he wasn't, though, really, did he take over and lock himself in and get away with it? But it would be an appealing fantasy to do.
1: I don't know. I mean, I think I've sort of imagined that the day will come to an end when they're like, all right, that's it. We're going to go in a different direction.
0: And then you just get up and go?
1: I'm just like, okay, just hand me the paperwork and let me have a lawyer look at it and good to go.
0: Then I start to wonder if maybe if you have a sense, right? You work for a company like you're at Meta and you're like, oh, what are they going to do this again in 6 months? You know what I mean? Like, do you just say, well, you want the severance, so it's hard. Like, I always...
1: It depends on what you want. Do you want to have some sort of job security? I don't know what industry that...
0: Right. No, there's no job security. But do you like when you look for work? Like I think like I fantasize about being on a meeting with the bigger bosses because occasionally they'll bring you in on a meeting about something that has to do with your division or whatever it is. Where I just am in the meeting and I say, excuse me, I just want to have you stop. And then just tell the guy who is the biggest person there, say, listen, can you do me a favor? I just have something I want to ask him. When he says, okay, go ahead. Say GFY. And just leave it at that. Is that grounds for termination?
1: I
0: guess so. And it's on the meetings. It's probably being recorded, right?
1: Yeah, I wouldn't do that.
0: You're definitely losing any sort of severance, and they're not going to give you a good recommendation. But I think it would feel really good. So it might be worth
1: for
0: it.
1: For sure. But they never make the person fire you that you want to, like, you know, stick it to.
0: I know when I got laid off that time, they brought the woman along who had to be the witness, and she was just crying. Like bawling.
1: It was the worst day for her.
0: And I was
1: ever.
0: I'm like, you think you're having a bad day? I just got fired. You're still here. You shouldn't be crying. You got to keep a stiff upper lip.
1: It's tough.
0: I worked at another place. They'd walk you down the hall, and the guy's assistant, anytime I got called to the GM's office, when I walked by, I'd look in her office. She was right outside his. And if she wasn't crying, I knew I wasn't getting fired. Because everyone said, when you get laid off, you walk by, you look in at Jen, and she's just dumping tears. And then you know you're getting let go. I was like, oh, I guess it's a good little canary in the coal mine situation.
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music library in alphabetical order. An A to Z weekend is on 94 HJY.

0: Paul.
1: Hey, Jen, is my junk attractive?
0: And now.
2: You know what? 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

0: Jen, you have a hard time sleeping through the night.
1: I do.
0: I do as well. And I feel like it's a conspiracy against me. And then I read some research and it says, no, it's normal for people to wake up over the course of the night.
1: I hate that.
0: And depending on your age, there's sort of like a window that makes sense, a range. If you're a young adult, 1 to 2 times. Middle-aged adults, that's, I think, me, 2 to 3 times. And older adults, 3 to 5 times. Now, I wake up.
1: Can you imagine waking up 5 times a night? Ew.
0: Well, I mean, no, I feel like...
1: Kill me.
0: The waking up and going back to sleep, I don't have a huge problem with. The waking up and then thinking of every terrible thing in your life that by the light of day isn't even terrible. Right. But when you're asleep and you wake up, it just starts going. You're thinking about work. You're thinking about finances. You're thinking about, you know, what's going on with family and friends and what someone said in a meeting. Like, everything just starts banging around in your head. Like, I try to do the get up to pee because that happens. You know, I'm in my 50s. So that if you're not careful with when you drink your last drink, you'll wake up to go to the bathroom. And I try to pretend I'm asleep. I keep my eyes kind of closed.
1: Oh, yeah.
0: I go in there and I sit. I sit on the toilet like a girl, and I come back in, and I try and go right back to sleep.
1: Some men sit to pee, too.
0: Only ones that grew up with a lot of sisters.
1: That's not true.
0: And they were like, I can't keep remembering to put the toilet seat down. I'm just never going to lift it up again because I can't hear it anymore. What, you know people, a lot of guys that sit when they pee?
1: I

0: guys that, you're right, though, they did have sisters. They sat down to pee.
1: Yeah, I was taught to stand. And there is some strange things that go on with that particular lesson teaching by whoever's in the house. Because I also worked with a guy who stood when he peed, but let his pants drop around his ankles. Like, wearing a suit.
0: Yeah, I had to teach my son how to pee, because by the time he was standing up to pee in the toilet, his father and I had already separated.
1: Right.
0: So I was like, this is how it works. And it was not easy, because I don't have the right equipment to show him how.
1: But
0: you know?
1: Tough to ask anyone else to do it. It's
0: right.
1: Kind of like it's you
0: had
1: or
0: show
1: your old man got to do it.
0: Correct.
1: But I feel like it you know, it might be that we're not supposed to sleep through the night. We're supposed to break up our sleep differently.
0: I don't like
1: than
0: that.
1: We do.
0: So I did read that, like, the pilgrims were up in the middle of the night to, like, stoke the fire and whatnot. And they were up and they, you know, did the little things. And then they went back to sleep. But that sounds terrible to me.
1: But maybe if you broke it up, like, said, I'm going to sleep for 4 hours. I'm going to get up for 4 hours and do a bunch of stuff. And then I'm going to go back to bed for 4 hours. And, like, it might be nice to break up the sleep over the course of the day. Now we have to go to work. And that's what they probably figured out. It's like, these guys, they don't sleep through the night. And they're not doing all that field work I needed to do. So from now on, it's lights out at 8. And you're not getting up till 5. That's the way it's going to be. And people are like, well, wait, this isn't how humans are supposed to interact with sleep. It's supposed to break up.
0: I don't know. I don't think that's good. I would not be able to function on regularly getting, like, because I usually sleep for like 2 hours and then wake up and then go back to sleep.
1: Yeah, it's amazing how tired you can be, how hard you crash. Like, you cannot keep your eyes open for another minute.
0: Yeah.
1: You are going to sleep the sleep of the dead. And then I get up and I look at the clock and I've been asleep for an hour and 40 minutes. And I'm like, how did that happen?
0: Yeah.
1: Now what am I going to do?
0: Right.
1: And if you share a bed with someone, you've got to be careful, because you're going to wake them up.
0: Oh my God.
1: And then boy, are they going to let you know about it.
0: If you wake them up, I know a couple that if one person wakes up, the other person wakes the other one up on purpose. Like,
1: really?
0: That's an agreement that they have.
1: What? Why?
0: It's the stupidest thing.
1: To do
0: thing
1: what? I've Unless it's to do it, there's no...
0: It's not.
1: Then that's unacceptable.
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It's 94 HJY Memorial Day A to Z weekend here at your home of rock and roll. That was Don Henley with Dirty Laundry. Before that, AC/DC, Dirty Deeds, Done Dirt Cheap. It's just further proof that these rock and roll hippies, right? They're just dirty people. They're filthy people, dirty deeds, and their dirty laundry. Anyway, here's Disarm, Smashing Pumpkins, 94 HJY.

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0: 94HJY, Dixie Chicken Little Feet. 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